0: This is WPPL FM, Blue Ridge and Blairsville.
1: AP News, I'm Marcela Sanchez. U.S. and Iranian negotiators have reached a tentative agreement to extend the ceasefire by 60 days. That's according to a U.S. official who also told the AP there will be new talks on Iran's nuclear program. Vice President J.D. Vance confirmed the tentative agreement, but it's not clear if President Trump will sign it. Vance spoke with reporters yesterday when he arrived at Joint Base Andrews.
2: And we're in a position where we could substantially set back their nuclear program, not just during the term of this president, but over the long term.
1: AP correspondent Ben Thomas reports global diplomats are drawing attention to Russia's escalating missile attacks on Ukraine.
3: Moscow's direct threat to kill foreign diplomats in Kiev is a public announcement of a war crime.
4: EU Foreign Policy Chief Kaya Kallas referring to Russia's warning to foreign diplomats to leave Ukraine's capital before Moscow launches what it calls systemic strikes.
5: The death spiral must stop.
4: British intelligence estimates almost 500,000 Russian soldiers have been killed since the conflict began, but UN Secretary General Antonio Guterres drew the Security Council's attention to the civilian toll.
5: More than 15,000 civilians have been killed.
4: And he says this year's been the worst.
5: In the first 4 months of this year, more civilians have been killed in Ukraine than in the same period in 2025.
4: He warns the recent escalation risks.
5: The known and unintended consequences.
4: I'm Ben Thomas.
1: Former Attorney General Pam Bondi will face questioning from House lawmakers investigating Jeffrey Epstein's sexual abuse cases. She's expected to be asked about how she oversaw the botched release of the Epstein case files. World shares mostly advanced today, and oil and U.S. futures edged 0.1% higher. This is AP News.
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0: We have some patchy fog to start your Friday morning. Otherwise, it'll be cloudy on this Friday with a stray shower or thunderstorm possible and a high in the low 80s. Showers and thunderstorms are likely tonight with the potential for heavy rainfall. Look for lows in the mid-60s. And then for your Saturday, rain showers early, then overcast later in the day with a high near 80 degrees. And welcome in to the Mountain Country Morning Show. And yes, you have made it to the end of the shortened work week. And for whatever reason, it seemed like it was about a six-day, four-day work week. But anyway, it's good to have you with us on the Mountain Country Morning Show. Steve Nichols with you, and we're going to go ahead and give you the country you know and love and get you some new songs, too. If you'd like your business to be the 6 a.m. news sponsor Monday through Friday, pick up the phone and give us a call. 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The number is 706-632-WPPL. 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Aaron Lewis, yeah, the rocker from Stained who turned country, has got some brand new music out. I've got that for you in this set. So does Jackson Dean, and we're going to get things started right now with Brad Paisley. Yeah, he's got some new music out, and he's teaming up with David Lee Murphy. Hi-ho, Silverado, it's a Friday. Are you ready? Let's do this day.

I look around me, I'm in my bedrobe and I'm laying on the ground. Over there's a wagon and there's the campfire. I was only dreaming, but what's that sound?

0: There's a young man out of Wyoming, and he actually got to be the first Wyoming resident to headline the Wyoming State Fair. That's pretty heady stuff. That's good stuff from Jackson Dean, too. It's called Dust on a Dirt Road to wrap up the first set of your Friday edition of the Mountain Country Morning Show. Also thrown in there, Chris Ledoux and Stampede. Aaron Lewis with new music, Give My Country Back. And Brad Paisley featuring David Lee Murphy and Hi-Ho Silverado. And a very good morning to you. It's good to have you with us on this Friday. Currently, we've got cloudy skies, 67 degrees here at the WPPL studios and in and around Blue Ridge. Hope you have a very good start to your morning. I do have a little bit of patchy fog out there. It's nothing really, really serious, but just be aware of that as you're making your drive in and around, whether it be to work or appointments or the like. And keep it locked right here to 103.9 or 94.3 FM. 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I've got the new single from Emily Ann Roberts coming up next.
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0: There's the man in black for you, Johnny Cash, for you. And guess things happen that way. Also, Delaney Ann with her debut single, This Ain't Country Club, and getting it started. Emily Ann Roberts with Things You Didn't Know. Good stuff from Emily Ann, too. It is 6:30. Normally, we will bring you GNN News. Unfortunately, there is a technical difficulty with the news feed, but I do have some news headlines for you here in Mountain Country. Georgia's drought has definitely had an effect on agriculture, and here in North Georgia, orchard owners are welcoming the rain. Some orchards have been showing the strains of the drought with curled up leaves here recently, but this week's past week's rain has definitely been welcome. North Georgia has been fortunate enough to see more rainfall than other areas of the state. And what does that mean really for, especially for our orchard owners? Less rain actually equals fewer nutrients. That can lead to weak trees that can't fight fungus and disease, and that can have serious consequences in store for the fall harvest. But the rainfall is here, so hopefully that will continue, and we orchard owners can go ahead and get a nice crop in for the fall. McKaysville voters said no to liquor by the drink in the recent voting in the past primary. Only 20% of voters cast ballots, but 65% voted to keep McKaysville a dry city in the most recent election. This is just a couple of the news headlines here in Mountain Country. Let's go ahead and find out what your forecast has in store. And that is brought to you by our good friends over at that would be the Loving Road Stop and Go at Loving Road and Highway 515. That's the place where Joe and Julie always feed you good. They've got some of the best breakfast in the area, too, especially their tasty buttermilk biscuits. You can call them up at 706-374-2183. That's the Loving Road Stop and Go.
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0: We have some patchy fog to start your Friday morning. Otherwise, it'll be cloudy on this Friday with a stray shower or thunderstorm possible and a high in the low 80s. Showers and thunderstorms are likely tonight with the potential for heavy rainfall. Look for lows in the mid-60s. And then for your Saturday, rain showers early, then overcast later in the day with a high near 80 degrees. And your 6:30 Mountain Country weather is brought to you by the Loving Road Stop and Go, where you can stop in this morning for some of the best breakfast in the area, and their tasty buttermilk biscuits is just the right thing to get a Friday rolling. 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

0: country music artist, and I guess cook and chef. Yeah, that would be none other than Miranda Lambert. Crisco is the name of her new single, and just before that, Luke Combs with Rethink Some Things here on the Mountain Country Morning Show. Happy Friday! Yeah, man, we've made it to the end of the short work week. Steve Nichols with you on the Mountain Country Morning Show. We're going to go around the Mountain Country community calendar, let you know what's going on. It's brought to you by the Riverwalk Shops in McKaysville. Young People's Friends and Family Day is going to be held this Sunday, May 31st, at New Hope Baptist Church on Chatsworth Highway. 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I've got it for you next on the Mountain Country Morning Show, your Mountain Country Time, 640 on your Friday morning.
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Must have been Mapco destiny. Looking sweeter than Tupelo honey, shining brighter than jukebox money.

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1: 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Got your news at 7 next. It's brought to you by the good folks at Blue Ridge Oil Change.
2: Hey, news. I'm Marcela Sanchez. U.S. and Iranian negotiators reached a tentative agreement to extend the ceasefire and the three-month-old war by 60 days. That's according to a U.S. official who also told the AP there will be new talks on Iran's nuclear program. Iran did not immediately confirm any deal. Vice President J.D. Vance confirmed there was a tentative agreement, but said it was unclear if President Trump would approve it. The top federal prosecutor in Chicago yesterday denied that his office had opened an investigation into E. Jean Carroll. She's the longtime advice columnist who alleged President Trump sexually assaulted her in a New York department store 30 years ago. The federal prosecutor's announcement came hours after multiple news organizations reported that the Justice Department was investigating whether she had lied during the course of civil litigation against Trump. At a rally in support of Carroll, Sonia Osorio, president of Women's Justice Now, says the new investigation is vindictive.
3: We are here today outraged and here to condemn the Department of Justice for launching an investigation into E. Jean Carroll. We all know what this is about. This is retribution from Donald Trump.
2: A man wanted in connection with three killings was arrested yesterday after a massive search of Hawaii's Big Island. Jacob Baker is suspected in the deaths of three men. A rocket belonging to Jeff Bezos' Blue Origin exploded on the launch pad in Florida last night. Blue Origin says it happened during an engine firing test. Nobody was injured. Markets in Japan and South Korea hit fresh records as world shares mostly advanced. Oil prices slipped, but remain above pre-war levels, and U.S. futures edged 0.1% higher. More stories at apnews.com. This is AP News.
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1: 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Good morning. Welcome into Friday, and welcome into the shortened work week here after the Memorial Day holiday. Maybe for some of us, it's felt like it's been a little bit longer than 4 days. But hey, man, we're finally here on Friday. It's good to have you with us here on the Mountain Country Morning Show. I have got some more great tunes. How about if we go ahead and, well, it's 5 o'clock somewhere for Midland. They're going to be shooting memories with tequila after I go ahead and bring you your Mountain Country forecast. We have some patchy fog to start your Friday morning. Otherwise, it'll be cloudy on this Friday with a stray shower or thunderstorm possible and a high in the low 80s. Showers and thunderstorms are likely tonight with the potential for heavy rainfall. Look for lows in the mid-60s. And then for your Saturday, rain showers early, then overcast later in the day with a high near 80 degrees.

0: yeah, man, we are born to boogie on a Friday, especially with Bo Cephas. Hank Jr. for you here on the Mountain Country Morning Show. Before that, we had Bailey Zimmerman with his version of The Climb, and Midland got it started with Shooting Memories with Tequila. Sports is next at 7:15. 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
3: I'm Thomas Cage, GNN Sports. The Braves community is mourning the loss of a 1980s legend. Bob Horner died this week at the age of 68. The infielder played for the Braves for 9 seasons into the late 80s. The former third baseman won National League Rookie of the Year honors in 1978 and earned his lone All-Star selection in 1982. The Braves began their series against the Red Sox with a win. Atlanta beat Boston 7-6 to begin a 3-game set at Fenway Park. The Braves have improved to 37-18. They visit the Red Sox again tonight. The Dream are back on the hardwood. Atlanta visits the Minnesota Lynx tonight at the Target Center. The Dream enter at 4-1. The NCAA baseball tournament begins this week. Second-seeded Georgia Tech will host the Atlanta Regional and begin play against the University of Illinois Chicago on Friday afternoon. The third-seeded Bulldogs will play in the Athens Regional against Long Island University on Friday night. That's sports. I'm Thomas Cage with the Georgia News Network.
0: 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Let's get back to some more of that brand new country. 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

0: New country with a man by the name of Wade Bowen. He's back with new music and something we've seen a lot of over the last week. Rain. 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

0: Going into the vault, pulling out some Webb Pierce. I ain't never here on Mountain Country 103.9 and 94.3 FM. And before that, Wade Bowen was something we've had quite a bit of here over the last week. Matter of fact, a week ago today, man, there were some really nasty thunderstorms that blew through, especially in the evening hours. Yeah, you know, that was one way to go ahead and celebrate a graduation. That was for sure. And that takes care of a nice little two-pack for you, and that takes us to 7:30, which means it's time for news. However, GNN is on the fritz. We don't know what the technical difficulty is, but I've got a Mountain Country News Minute for you, but this one happens to involve some traffic. And for those who live or travels take you through Cherokee County, North Carolina, you know about all of the construction going on, especially in Murphy, and those road work detours are in place. The intersection of Martins Creek Road, Lance Road, and US 19-129, of course, that's been closed to through traffic while crews complete a highway improvement project and install storm drainage systems. Now, that closure is expected to last through about August 17th, so make sure you're aware of that. Detour routes are posted for local traffic, and drivers on Lance Road should use the northern intersection with US 19-129. So, hey, man, when you're driving up there, for those who live there, they already know all this. So that's like I'm preaching to the choir. But just slow down, use caution, follow the posted signs and speed limits through the construction zone, and most importantly, just pack your patience. If you'd like to get more information on this project, feel free to contact the North Carolina Department of Transportation at 828-321-5061. That's 828-321-5061. And that's just a brief little Mountain Country News Minute for you here on Friday here in Mountain Country. Let's go ahead and let you know that your Mountain Country News Minute was brought to you by ETC, and that's LJ Telephone Company.
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0: 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We got your weather on the way for you next. I've got the details on what's going to be happening for the rest of the day and into tomorrow. 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
0: We have some patchy fog to start your Friday morning. Otherwise, it'll be cloudy on this Friday with a stray shower or thunderstorm possible and a high in the low 80s. Showers and thunderstorms are likely tonight with the potential for heavy rainfall. Look for lows in the mid-60s.
2: And then for your Saturday, rain showers early, then overcast later in the day with a high near 80 degrees.
0: 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We're at 68 degrees, cloudy skies in Blue Ridge. Here's Dan and Shay.

0: 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Well, you know, it's really interesting. We had so much going on last weekend because it was the Memorial Day weekend. A little lull going on for this weekend, but there are some things to do. Well, let me go ahead and run down one of them for you. It's in your community calendar, brought to you by the Riverwalk Shops in McKaysville. Kids ages 7 to 12 are invited to Outdoor Adventure Day, hosted by the Georgia Department of Natural Resources, Law Enforcement, and Wildlife Resources Divisions. Say that three times fast. Saturday, tomorrow, from 10 a.m. to 1 p.m. at Nuntutla Creek Farm in Blue Ridge. 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And if you'd like to get details on this, you can contact Jared Wood. And Jared's number is 706-897-0883. That's 706-897-0883, man. And there's nothing like an Outdoor Adventure Day. That's way cool. So kids, have a good time. Go ahead and sign them up. Get the kids ages 7 to 12 out there for some fishing. Nothing like a bad day of fishing always beats a good day of working anyway. Archery, a wildlife scavenger hunt, and so much more. And lunch, free T-shirt. Hey, man, way cool. That's just one of the many great things in your Mountain Country community calendar. That's brought to you by the Riverwalk Shops in McKaysville. Hang tight, man. I've got some more great music, including my brother from a different mother, but he's coming up after the lovely Jenna Paulette. Yep, she's a mommy, and she's a great singer, too. She's got a great new single. High Noon's coming your way next on the Mountain Country Morning Show.
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0: Yikes. I could use a distraction right now. Ladies and gentlemen, Mr. Conway Twitty.
1: 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Nice to see you.

0: Nothing like a classic and nothing like Conway. Hello, darling, from 1970 here on the Mountain Country Morning Show to wrap up this hour. Also thrown in there for you, too, a mountain track with Mumford & Sons teaming up with Chris Stapleton. It's entitled Here. My brother from a different mother, Joe Nichols, and High Notes. And getting it all started was the lovely Jenna Paulette, who, a fairly recent mommy, yeah, man, and having a good time with that, but back to the music and doing a great job of it. Her new single is called High Noon. Welcome into the Mountain Country Morning Show. We're at the halfway mark here on WPPL-FM, Blue Ridge and Blairsville. Coming up, we got your news at 8. You know, that's going to be giving you all the information from around the globe and the nation. And your weather at 8, brought to you by Family Life Chiropractic.
1: AP News, I'm Marcela Sanchez. Former Attorney General Pam Bondi will appear today before House lawmakers investigating Jeffrey Epstein's sexual abuse cases. She's expected to face questions on how she oversaw the botched release of the Epstein case files. U.S. and Iranian negotiators reached a tentative agreement to extend the ceasefire by 60 days. A U.S. official also told the AP there will be new talks on Iran's nuclear program. Iran did not immediately confirm any deal. Vice President J.D. Vance confirmed there was a tentative agreement, but it's unclear if President Trump will approve it. A court in Kenya has suspended a U.S. plan for an Ebola quarantine facility for Americans. AP correspondent Charles de Ledesma reports.
2: The suspension of the American plan to set up a quarantine facility for Americans for a rare type of Ebola virus follows a backlash by medical workers and activists. A Trump administration official had said on Wednesday the U.S. was planning to send Americans who are exposed to Ebola while abroad to this new facility in Kenya instead of flying them home. It's unclear where in Kenya the new facility will be built or whether the Kenyan government had signed off on the plan. Nairobi only revealing discussions with the US on support for Ebola preparedness generally. Secretary of State Marco Rubio has said Washington intends to commit $13.5 million toward Kenya's Ebola plans.
1: Guatemalan President Bernardo Arevalo has denied that there is an agreement with the U.S. for anti-drug trafficking operations in Guatemala. The comments come after the New York Times reported that the Central American nation agreed to carry out joint strikes. Arevalo clarified there is only a request within existing agreements and emphasized that any collaboration aligns with Guatemalan law. This is AP News.
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0: We have some patchy fog to start your Friday morning. Otherwise, it'll be cloudy on this Friday with a stray shower or thunderstorm possible and a high in the low 80s. Showers and thunderstorms are likely tonight with the potential for heavy rainfall. Look for lows in the mid-60s. And then for your Saturday, rain showers early, then overcast later in the day with a high near 80 degrees. 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

0: Brand new music from Reba, man. That's a good one, too. It's called Hurt Like That. Before that, Michael Scott taking us back into the holler and a little visit to Ray Ray's Juke Joint. Also, Austin Williams and Jace Matthew teaming up and Country Friday Nights. And as we know, there are none better than a Country Friday Night up here in the tri-state area. And getting it all started, a young man who's going to be opening up for Clint Black at the Georgia Mountain Fairgrounds. And he is from Georgia, from Woodstock. Bryce Leatherwood. She's wrong. She's right. Well, don't ever tell her she's wrong, because she's always going to tell you she's right, gentlemen. Hey, just saying. Make life a little easier on you. Welcome into the Mountain Country Morning Show. 8:19. That's your time. As a matter of fact, if you happen to be a fan of the fiddle, we're going to do a little fiddling around with Mo Pitney. 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It's coming your way next on the Mountain Country Morning Show.
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0: Tyson Lehman for you, and I Fell for Memphis here on the Mountain Country Morning Show. And just before that, it's new music from Mo Pitney. And if you like the fiddle, that's a great fiddle song. And ironically enough, it's in the title, Fiddle Around here in Mountain Country. Man, I hope you're having a good Friday morning start today. And, well, you know what? If it's not, here we go. Deep breath. It's all good, man, because guess what? We are at the weekend here. It's just around the corner. And I want to wish you all a very absolutely fantabulous kind of a day. And, hey, man, we've got a Mountain Country News Minute. Why? Because, well, GNN is, like, on the fritz. But that's okay because I found this story and, it, you know, it's just appropriate for a Friday. This actually comes from Fox 5 Atlanta's website. A 38-year-old man faces multiple charges after he allegedly stole an ambulance from a local gas station and drove it to a hospital while he was drinking beer. Yep, and Marietta police say that 38-year-old Eric Jordan had tried to get into the hospital through secure doors. It's unclear how Jordan managed to gain entry and start the ambulance. Jordan faces a long list of charges, including theft, DUI, open container, and driving on a suspended license. According to the Marietta Police Incident Report, Jordan told officers he took the vehicle because he, quote-unquote, wanted to save the world. There you go. Because nothing says wanting to save the world more than stealing an ambulance from a gas station and drinking some beer. I don't know if he had the sirens on. I think you qualify for Bonehead of the Week, and that's your Mountain Country News Minute. 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
0: As you make your way through this Friday morning, we'll have cloudy skies and a stray shower or thunderstorm possible later today with a high in the low 80s. For tonight, thunderstorms are likely with the potential for heavy rainfall. Lows will be in the mid-60s. For your Saturday, rain showers in the morning with numerous thunderstorms developing in the afternoon and a high near 80 degrees. 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

0: That lovely lady actually took a little break from the recording biz, but she's got a fabulous voice. And as great as her voice is, she's an even better person. Her name is Erica Nicole, alias Jim Quinton's on-air girlfriend. Yeah, the midday man. Wouldn't want me either. And before that, Luke Bryan. Glad he's got some new music that he's putting out. Of course, he's been just a little busy with American Idol. Family, you know how it goes. But anyway, I think he's got the recipe. It's right there. Fish, hunt, golf, drink. Yeah! There you go. I'd like to be able to do all those things. There's never enough time. There's just never enough time. Just make some time. It'll go ahead and recharge your battery. And welcome into the Mountain Country Morning Show, where your Mountain Country time is 8:40 on this Friday morning. Let's go around the Tri-State Mountain Country Community Calendar and let you know what's going on. It's brought to you by the Riverwalk Shops in McKaysville. First Baptist Church of Blue Ridge, who you can hear their 10:45 service right here every Sunday here in Mountain Country on Gospel Sunday morning. Well, they've got Vacation Bible School, and that's going to be going on next week, beginning Monday, June 1st through the 5th from 9 a.m. until 12:30 p.m. each day. Vacation Bible School is open to children ages 5 through middle school. Now, if you'd like to register or get more information, they will be happy to help you out. Just call the church number at 706-632-2763. That's 706-632-2763 for First Baptist Church of Blue Ridge's Vacation Bible School next week, June 1st through the 5th, from 9 a.m. to 12:30 p.m. each day. And that's just one of the many great things in your Mountain Country Community Calendar, brought to you by the Riverwalk Shops in McKaysville. And hang tight, I've got more of that hot country music coming right at you here in Mountain Country. As a matter of fact, what do I have in store for you? He says somewhat unknowingly. Well, you know what? We'll figure it out. That's just how it works here in Mountain Country at 103.9 and 94.3 FM. Oh, yeah, there it is. Lakeland Lemmings. Yeah, my computer system, Damien, decided to go ahead. Hey, I'm going to freeze up on you. You're not going to be able to tell. But Lakeland Lemmings is on the way next in Mountain Country.
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0: James Taylor teaming up with J.D. Souther and Her Town 2. Also, Adam Sanders for you with Bible in a House Fire. That's a mountain track for you. And Adam, of course, won the CBS series The Road. Gets a tour with Keith Urban, get a recording contract and the like. Kacey Musgraves before that from her new project. It's called Loneliest Girl. And Lakeland Lemmings, who I kind of spaced out about because, well, I just had one of those senior moments, just like Walter Brandon here in Mountain Country. 19 and Single was the name of that one. Hey, good morning. It's good to have you with us here on WPPL FM, Blue Ridge and Blairsville. Welcome into the Mountain Country Morning Show. Steve Nichols with you. 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
1: AP News, I'm Marcela Sanchez. U.S. and Iranian negotiators reached a tentative agreement to extend the ceasefire by 60 days. A U.S. official also told the AP there will be new talks on Iran's nuclear program. Speaking to reporters last night, Vice President J.D. Vance said special issues still need to be worked out.
2: There are a lot of details to work out, but what I mean is I think we're making progress. We're getting to a point where we could potentially sit down and settle these issues, but that requires us to make a little bit more progress. I can't guarantee that we're going to get there, but right now I feel pretty good about it.
1: Iran did not immediately confirm any deal. Vance confirmed there was a tentative agreement, but said it's unclear if President Trump will approve it. A Russian drone that was part of an overnight attack on Ukraine crashed into an apartment building in eastern Romania, injuring two people.
3: The Russian drone was tracked by radar in Romanian airspace and crashed onto the roof of a building in Galati, Romania's defense ministry says in a statement. The impact followed by a fire. Two people suffered minor injuries and several others were evacuated. In response to the crash, NATO member Romania is asking the alliance for a faster transfer of anti-drone capabilities to its military, calling the drone's flight a serious violation of international law and the worst incident to hit national territory since Russia invaded Ukraine. While Romania has confirmed drone fragments on its territory on multiple occasions since the war started, no one has previously been hurt in any of the incidents. I'm Charles Deledesma.
1: Oil prices fell and markets inched higher before the opening bell today. 14-year-old Shrey Parikh is this year's National Spelling Bee champion, winning in a lightning round tiebreaker. His final tally, 32 words spelled correctly in 90 seconds. This is AP News.
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0: 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That's 706-946-6836, and that is Brock's Tri-County Transmissions. Let's find out what the weather has in store for the rest of your Friday. 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
0: As you make your way through this Friday morning, we'll have cloudy skies and a stray shower or thunderstorm possible later today with a high in the low 80s. For tonight, thunderstorms are likely with the potential for heavy rainfall. Lows will be in the mid-60s. For your Saturday, rain showers in the morning with numerous thunderstorms developing in the afternoon and a high near 80 degrees. 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We've got 72 degrees at the WPPL studios. Here's Kojo and the Brothers.

0: We are your home for tomorrow's country today, and that is brand new from Co Wetzel, Hurts Like You. Before that, Thomas Rhett, as he puts it into overdrive on a Friday morning. Kylie Morgan and her new single, Love and Country Music. And getting it started, Cody Johnson teaming up with the Brothers Osborne and rocking it out this Friday morning with Foolproof. It is 9:19. That's your Mountain Country time, and we have got a lot more great music to go, man. I've still got another 40 minutes or so, and some great tunes on the way, including Charlie Worsham, who's got a brand new single. So does Riley Green, and I've got the brand new single from Joe D. Messina and her new project. 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

0: Toby Keith for you with Bullets in the Gun to wrap up a five-pack of your country right here on Mountain Country, 103.9 and 94.3 FM. Charlie Worsham, a man we haven't heard from in a while, but I've always liked Charlie. That's his brand new single called Family Man. Before that, Riley Green, and it sounds an awful lot like Toby Keith at the ending of that song. Mm-hmm. Think as you drunk I am. Yep. And the drunker I stand here, the longer I get. Also thrown in there for you, too, Herrick, You Come Around, and Jody Messina with the latest single from her new project, Can Anybody? Yes, they can. And I know I can because I've got more great tunes on the way for you. Hang tight because I got a brand new one from Laura Brina. It's on the way next on the Mountain Country Morning Show after we take a glance at what's happening in your community calendar. It's brought to you by the Riverwalk Shops in McKaysville. Family Life Chiropractic Center is celebrating 30 years serving the Blue Ridge community, and they're having a free anniversary party coming up on June 2nd. That'll be this next Tuesday from 4 to 6 p.m. at 351 East Highland Street. You'll be able to enjoy food, a bounce house, cornhole, and raffle prizes. Dr. Stacy, Dr. Hudson, and their fabulous team wants to welcome everybody out for that, and it's hard to believe, man. Dr. Stacy doesn't even look like she could be 30, let alone be around for 30 years, but she's an awesome lady, and they're an awesome team over there at Family Life Chiropractic Center, so if you get time, stop on by June 2nd from 4 to 6 p.m. as they celebrate their 30 years serving the Blue Ridge community. And that's just one of the many great things in your community calendar, brought to you by the Riverwalk Shops in McKaysville.
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0: Carly Pierce with Truck on Fire. Glenn Campbell with Gentle on My Mind. Before that, a mountain track from Stella Lefty and Vincent Mason, Something to Lose. Kevin Powers and Shaboozy with Move On. And Laura Bryant with Drinking Town. That's going to do it for my time. I thank you for the privilege of yours. 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
0: As you make your way through this Friday morning, we'll have cloudy skies and a stray shower or thunderstorm possible later today with a high in the low 80s. For tonight, thunderstorms are likely with the potential for heavy rainfall. Lows will be in the mid-60s. For your Saturday, rain showers in the morning with numerous thunderstorms developing in the afternoon and a high near 80 degrees.
2: 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Good morning to you. Jim Quinton back with you. 75 degrees and partly sunny skies.

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0: New music from Ashley Ryan in Mountain Country. Ain't dead yet. Before that, taking us back to 73, Johnny Paycheck, Mr. Love Maker. Red Farron, Straight to the Chapel. Carrie Underwood, Cowboy Casanova. Adam Doliak with Shading. And Chris Young and Shaylin started things off with their latest, it's called One of Us. Good morning to you. 10:20's your time. Jim Quentin back with you. Just a proud to be here, as Cousin Minnie would say. And you know what? Request lines are open. 706-632-WPPL. 706-632-9775. We love to play the music that you want to hear in Mountain Country. Coming up, got the new one for you from Willie. Yeah, Willie Nelson. He's got a great new tune. And we'll hear it next on this Friday edition of the Midday Show in Mountain Country.
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3: This is Mary Ellen at Twisted Tomato Blue Ridge. 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I want to talk about the Patio Bar. It's open at 11 a.m. Thursday, Friday, and Saturday, and noon on Sunday. 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

0: and woman.
1: There's a great one for you from Mr. Alan Jackson here in Mountain Country. It's called Hard Hat and a Hammer. Before Alan, we heard the new one from the band Lula. It's called Low. Kenny Chesney did his latest. It's called Carry On. My buddy Jacob Smalley, this is country music. And we started the set off, as promised, with Willie Nelson. Brand new stuff from Willie. It's called Fly Away. That's from his album Dream Chaser, which is in stores right now. And if you're a Willie fan, you need to grab this one. I tell you, it's a good one. 10:39 is your time. Let's get a look at the Tri-State Community Calendar. See what's going on in the area, brought to you by our friends at the Riverwalk Shops in McKaysville. Young People's Friends and Family Day is going to be held Sunday at New Hope Baptist Church on Chatsworth Highway. Sunday school begins at 10 a.m., followed by morning worship at 11. Steve Jones will bring the message, and Alan Davenport is the pastor. Everyone is invited. That's news of more community events in our area, brought to you by the Riverwalk Shops in McKaysville. Stay with me. More great country on the way, including the latest from a new guy for you. His name is Trey Penley, and he's next in Mountain Country.
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That's music for you from Mr. Blake Wood here in Mountain Country. That's called Made in Japan. That was an old Buck Owens tune from the 60s. We also heard from the Bellamy Brothers, Kids of the Baby Boom. Mountain track from Miss Donna Fargo. Yeah, she's still sounding good, isn't she? It's called Small Town Hillbilly Good Time Saturday Night. Also on the set for you, Dan and Shay with Say So. And we started things off with Trey Penley, Family Man, on WPPL-FM, Blue Ridge in Blairsville. 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

0: AP News. Good morning, I'm Ed Donahue. President Trump's anti-weaponization fund has hit a legal roadblock. The AP's Sagar Magani has the story.
1: A federal judge is temporarily stopping the administration from paying any claims through the nearly $1.8 billion fund set up for Trump allies who believe they were government weaponization victims. The judge is also banning the fund's actual creation as a suit challenging it plays out. There's been fierce backlash since the Justice Department announced the fund last week.
2: Anybody in this country is eligible to apply.
1: Acting Attorney General Todd Blanche did not rule out letting Capitol rioters seek compensation. Sagar Magani, Washington.
0: A top Iranian official says his country wins concessions through missiles, not talks. Uncertainty is swirling around what the U.S. has called a tentative deal to extend the ceasefire. It's unclear whether President Trump supports it. Lawmakers in the House are interviewing former Attorney General Pam Bondi behind closed doors about the Epstein files. Several survivors of Jeffrey Epstein's abuse are outside the room. Kentucky Republican Congressman James Comer is chair of the House Oversight Committee.
3: The government has failed the survivors. There's no question about that. And that dates back 5 presidential administrations. We're taking this investigation seriously.
0: The survivors want lawmakers to hold Bondi accountable for the handling of the Epstein case files release, which included the personal information of potential victims. The leader of the World Health Organization is in Congo. Tedros Adhanom Ghebreyesus says the virus can be stopped.
4: It's a very complex outbreak. One is the conflict, security challenges, and that's why in my letter today I asked for a ceasefire.
0: Ebola is blamed for at least 238 deaths in Congo. Rescue divers in Laos have safely evacuated the first of 5 villagers trapped in a cave for over a week. This is AP News.
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11: Mountain Country Weather. Cloudy skies continue this afternoon. We have a chance for a stray shower or thunderstorm with a high in the low 80s. Thunderstorms are likely tonight with the potential for heavy rainfall. Lows will be in the mid-60s. For your Saturday, we'll have rain showers in the morning and then numerous thunderstorms developing in the afternoon with a high near 80 degrees. I'm Steve Nichols in the Mountain Country Weather Center.
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0: There's something new for you from Robert Weston in Mountain Country. It's called Life's a Beach. We also heard from Midland, Shooting Memories with Tequila, Brooke Graham, Hello Texas, and we started the set off with Charles Wesley Godwin featuring Luke Combs and Better That Way. 11:41 is your time. 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Stay with me. 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

first things I remember are frosty Carolina mornings with a cheery fire crackling in my mama's big black wood cook stove. I remember snowflakes as big as goose feathers and the moon the color of new-made country butter and a night sky like diamonds against black velvet reaching from horizon to horizon. I remember when the biggest problems in my barefoot life were sand spurs and red ant hills. I remember sitting with my granddaddy on the front porch and watching the last of that magnificent southern sun bleed away into the twilight sky. I remember Sunday school and kneel at the cross and trying to imagine what God looked like. Sunday dinner, short pants, haircuts, and a little puppy my daddy brought home to me, and I remember love. I remember steam puffing, fire breathing awesome 10-wheel locomotives, and the conductor's watch looked as big as one of my grandmother's biscuits. I remember my mother smiling in a red and white checkered dress. And Christmas always seemed so far away. Yes, I remember you, Carolina, grand old lady of the South. I remember you as home.

0: Music from the Charlie Daniels Band in Mountain Country, Carolina, I Remember You. Before that, Alexandra Kay in a mountain track from her latest album. It's called What He Does. Aaron Tippin, American Sky. And Ashley Cook, brand new stuff from her that's called Baby Blues. On WPPL-FM, Blue Ridge in Blairsville. 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
1: AP News. I'm Ed Donahue. President Trump says he's meeting with top advisors in a bid to make a final determination on moving ahead with a deal to extend the Iran war ceasefire. The AP's Sagar Magani has the story.
2: The president's social media post comes a day after the AP and others reported negotiators came to terms on a tentative deal. Still,
3: it's always a mistake to get out ahead of the president, so it is all going to be the president's decision.
2: Treasury Chief Scott Bessent yesterday. Today, the president says he's in the White House Situation Room to discuss a deal that would extend the ceasefire for 60 days as new talks are held on Iran's nuclear program. Tehran's parliament speaker said this morning his nation has no trust in guarantees or words, adding, "We do not gain concessions through talks, but through missiles." Sagar Magani, Washington.
1: Former Attorney General Pam Bondi is standing behind the Trump administration's release of the case files on Jeffrey Epstein. Bondi is testifying behind closed doors before a House committee. She's being asked why the release process was delayed and included personal information of potential victims. Danielle Bensky is an Epstein survivor.
4: What Pam Bondi and Todd Blanche have done is criminal. They have broken the law. And yet, they decide to use government funds and taxpayer dollars to criminally investigate our survivor sister, E. Jean Carroll.
1: A jury found Donald Trump liable for attacking Carroll, and a second awarded her tens of millions of dollars in damages for Trump's public attacks on her credibility. A federal judge is temporarily blocking payouts from President Trump's $1.7 billion anti-weaponization settlement fund. Jeff Bezos' Blue Origin is assessing damage to its Florida launch pad after a rocket exploded during a test firing. This is AP News.
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11: Cloudy skies continue this afternoon. We have a chance for a stray shower or thunderstorm with a high in the low 80s. Thunderstorms are likely tonight with the potential for heavy rainfall. Lows will be in the mid-60s. For your Saturday, we'll have rain showers in the morning and then numerous thunderstorms developing in the afternoon with a high near 80 degrees. I'm Steve Nichols in the Mountain Country Weather Center.
0: 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We're looking at 77 degrees under partly sunny skies currently in Blue Ridge.
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0: Oh, you sang good. That's Donnie West and Kenny Rogers here on the Dixie Diner in Mountain Country. I tell you what, we just opened for business. Before Kenny and Dottie, we heard from Dawson Anderson, Like You Never Left. And the new one from Luke Combs, Rethink Some Things, kicked off the set for you. It's 12:16, time for a look at sports. 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
2: I'm Thomas Cage, GNN Sports. The Braves community is mourning the loss of a 1980s legend. Bob Horner died this week at the age of 68. The infielder played for the Braves for 9 seasons into the late 80s. The former third baseman won National League Rookie of the Year honors in 1978 and earned his lone All-Star selection in 1982. The Braves began their series against the Red Sox with a win. Atlanta beat Boston 7-6 to begin a 3-game set at Fenway Park. The Braves have improved to 37-18. They visit the Red Sox again tonight. The Dream are back on the hardwood. Atlanta visits the Minnesota Lynx tonight at the Target Center. The Dream enter at 4-1. The NCAA baseball tournament begins this week. Second-seeded Georgia Tech will host the Atlanta Regional and begin play against the University of Illinois Chicago on Friday afternoon. The third-seeded Bulldogs will play in the Athens Regional against Long Island University on Friday night. That's sports. I'm Thomas Cage with the Georgia News Network.
3: I'm Steve Nichols with your Mountain Country Sports. After a couple quiet games, the Braves bats woke up Thursday in Boston.
4: Ronald Acuña Jr. with a grand slam over the monster.
3: That's Mark Bowman with the call on the Braves Network. Atlanta beat the Red Sox 10-2 to wrap up their series. The Braves are in Cincinnati tonight to take on the Reds. The NCAA baseball tournament gets underway today, and both Georgia and Georgia Tech are top seeds. Georgia Tech faces University of Illinois Chicago this afternoon in the Atlanta Regional, and Georgia takes on Long Island University later tonight. The Atlanta Falcons have been holding OTAs, and head coach Kevin Stefanski believes tight end Kyle Pitts can play an integral role in the offense. He's asking Pitts to do things he hasn't previously done in the team's offense this spring. Now, Stefanski wasn't specific on any of the new things, but the general thought of observers believe improvement in run blocking is one area where Pitts can improve in. That's your Mountain Country Sports. I'm Steve Nichols.
0: And thanks, Steve. Sports at 12:15. That's brought to you by the Blue Ridge Pasta Market. You know they're there 7 days a week, y'all, with some of the best imported Italian pasta in the world. And you'll find them right here in Blue Ridge at 11 Mountain Street. That's a Blue Ridge Pasta Market. I'm telling you, you need to go by and try that meatball sub. It will set you free. And tell them at Jim and the Dixie Diner in Mountain Country sent you in. Stick around. I have a special guest in the house. Told you about her yesterday. Played the song a little bit. And, well, she's here now. And we're going to hear a tune. Then we'll chat with her right after this in Mountain Country. Don't you go nowhere now, you hear?
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0: Man, what a song. That is called Paris, and it is done for us by this beautiful young lady that I have in front of me, Miss Jennifer Alvarado.
1: Hello.
0: How are you, Jennifer?
1: I am great. How are you doing?
0: I'm doing great, thanks. Welcome to Mountain Country.
1: Thank you. Thank you. It was a drive down here. It was a beautiful drive down here, actually, though. Like past the Nantahala and all that kind of stuff the way.
0: So, okay.
1: Yeah.
0: So you came in by River Road then, real windy road.
1: Yes. Yeah. I did. It was very peaceful.
0: Well, you know, it's nice, and like you say, it's very pretty up through there.
1: Oh, yeah, most definitely.
0: Makes me all kinds of nervous driving it when it's dark, though.
1: Oh, yeah. That would be a struggle.
0: Yeah, I keep thinking.
1: Especially when I speed, yeah.
0: Well, you know, yeah, I'm kind of numb for a little bit of the left foot.
1: Okay.
0: So, you know, yeah, like I said, me and you going to get along great, girl.
1: That's good.
0: Well, now, you are sort of, kind of from our neck of the woods. You're just up the road for about, what, did you say three and a half hours?
1: Yeah, 3.5 hours. not far at all.
0: Lord, no. I'm telling you. Well, you know, we're going to call you a local.
1: Okay.
0: So.
1: Okay.
0: Yeah.
1: But yeah, I'm local to North Carolina, to the Hickory, Vail, Lincolnton area.
0: There you go.
1: Yeah. If you've been there.
0: Yeah.
1: There's a lot of cows there.
0: We like cows.
1: That's what we have as neighbors, is cows, and I love that.
0: Mm-hmm.
1: Between Nashville and there, so I go get my city fix, and I'm a little bit of an introvert, so I get tired of people, and I go home and talk to cows. And,
0: there you go.
1: Yeah, keep my balance.
0: Mm-hmm. That's right. You got to have that balance
1: now,
0: girl.
1: You do.
0: Well, now, you're in our neck of the woods because you have a gig tonight.
1: I do, in Griffin, Georgia, at Southern Social.
0: Beautiful.
1: So, yeah.
0: And that's not far either, y'all.
1: It is not. I mapped it. I think it's like two and a half hours.
0: Yeah.
1: So not far.
0: Yeah. So somewhere down around the outskirts of Atlanta.
1: Yes.
0: Mm-hmm.
1: Yep.
0: Good stuff. And not only do you have a gig tonight, and you've got that beautiful song that we just heard.
1: Thank you.
0: You also have a complete album project out.
1: I do. It came out last Friday,
0: yeah,
1: the 22nd. I had to think about it. I have no idea what day it is anymore. Yes, it came out last Friday, and it's called Map of Broken Hearts. And

0: Some of it is a little exaggerated. I'm not going to say every song is truthful, but, you know, we've all had a broken heart. We've all had those relationships that we, at the end of them, think, what were we doing?
1: Yeah.
0: It's, you know, it's life and it's lessons learned, and love is still worth it and love is still beautiful. So, yeah, there's a little bit of everything on there. And, I would say that I'm proud of all my projects, but I feel like this one is probably the strongest as far as my writing goes.
1: Yeah.
0: And it probably is the closest to what I want to, like, just who I am. I think,
1: very cool.
0: You know, I think starting out, like, you kind of feel like you have to not necessarily change yourself, but just do what is popular or whatever. And, you know, with this album especially, I was like, no, we're going to do these songs, and people like them, great.
1: Be yourself.
0: Exactly.
1: as my girl Dolly says, find out who you are and be that on purpose.
0: Yes, most definitely. Dolly's a good one to listen to.
1: Yes, she is. I listen to her almost every day. We do a daily Dolly here in Mountain Country.
0: Oh, okay. Mm-hmm. My kind of people.
1: Who knows? Before too long, we may be doing a daily Jennifer.
0: I mean, I will welcome that. I would love that.
1: Well, now we were talking. Let's tell a little bit about the story of Paris.
0: Yeah.
1: Where did Paris come from?
0: Yeah. So I have always loved France, Paris, France, uh-huh. and the Eiffel Tower and all those, you know, I'm a girl and I love all those girly, frilly things. And
1: romance.
0: Uh-huh. And my husband and I had gone on a trip to Kentucky. We actually had gone to, the asylum up there. Waverly Hills.
1: Okay.
0: The sanatorium. Okay.
1: Yes.
0: So anyway, we went up there because we're all into haunted stuff and ghost hunts.
1: Ooh,
0: and whatever.
1: Me
0: so,
1: too. I like that.
0: Okay. Well, you need to go next time because we're going to go on the 8-hour, like, all-night thing.
1: Ooh.
0: Yes.
1: Now, I don't know if I'd do that or not.
0: Oh, we got to try it. Okay. Anyway, so we went up there for Waverly Hills. And then I was like, well, we're so close to Nashville because it's in Louisville. I mean, it's not super close to Nashville, but hey.
1: It's not far.
0: It's not far either. Mm-mm. So I was like, we got to go to Nashville because it's been a while. And drove down to Nashville. And I was like, well, since we're just driving around, let's go over to Paris, Tennessee to see this Eiffel Tower. And if anybody knows anything about the Eiffel Tower, it's 1,000 feet tall.
1: Yeah, it's a big old thing.
0: Yeah, and so I read online, like, they have this Eiffel Tower downtown. It's a replica, and it's, like, 60 feet tall. Well, I'm not the most tall of humans, and I'm also not really great with numbers. So I was like, it's going to be like we're there.
1: Yeah, huge.
0: Huge. And we get there, and we're downtown, and no offense to this Eiffel Tower or Paris, Tennessee, but it was the most underwhelming thing in the world. And, like, I was trying to, like, crouch down to make myself look smaller next to this thing, and it wasn't working. And anyway, it still was a good experience, but I left there and I started thinking about love and how sometimes you get into this relationship and it looks great on paper. It mm-hmm. looks like everything's going to just pan out beautifully mm-hmm. and you're head over heels mm-hmm. and then it just quickly goes downhill and you're left thinking, okay, where did I go in this? And where did everything go that we had planned and all of that? So mm-hmm. that mm-hmm. is what this song is about.
1: Well, you know, that makes complete sense to me. And you know, and unfortunately, I've been in that situation. So
0: yeah, I think a lot of people have.
1: Yeah, yeah. So. I think a lot of folks will relate to that.
0: I hope so.
1: You know, I think they'll relate to the whole project too.
0: I hope so. I really like Map of Broken Hearts. Just some of the lyrics, because my friend Molly and I, she wrote that with me. You know, it's one of those little, like, snarky. I don't want to call it a love song, but it's one of those little snarky relationship songs of just, like, you know, everything goes to crap, basically.
1: Yeah.
0: So, yeah. But
1: it happens.
0: Yeah.
1: It happens. Then we rise above.
0: We do. We do. We keep going. Keep going.
1: Well, now, since you have a show tonight. night. She and y'all, she's got her guitar with her.
0: I do.
1: I think maybe, you know, think maybe we could twist your arm and get you sing us a song.
0: Yeah, I'd love to.
1: Oh, good.
0: Yeah, I'm gonna do a an unreleased song actually.
1: Ooh.
0: It's one that I actually wrote with my friend Molly Hansen. One thing about me is I love recovery ministry, and I've been part of recovery ministry for many, many years as a worship leader, and then just, you know, doing different benefits and that kind of stuff for them. And one thing you realize with recovery ministry is that, yes, the person dealing with the substance abuse or whatever it may be, the hurt habit hang up, they're going through it, but you don't always hear about the family or the spouse or the friend or whoever it is that gets affected by it too.
1: Yeah.
0: And some of the questions that come from that. So this song is called More Than the Bottle.
1: Cool.

0: Wow.
1: Thanks.
0: Now that's a song, let me tell you.
1: Thank you.
0: It's you know, and I think a lot of folks would relate to that one.
1: Yeah. I'm hoping at some point that we will release that one.
0: So. I hope so. I think you should. Yeah. And like I said, I think you'll touch a lot of folks with that.
1: Thank you.
0: Good stuff. Well, now we have come to the portion of the interview where we have to do what Steve calls the shameless self-promotion plug.
1: Okay.
0: So, you know, tell everybody where they can find you socially and keep up with you and maybe buy a copy of the new project.
1: Yeah, I first got to load it onto my website. I'm a little
0: now
1: behind,
0: Jennifer.
1: Y'all. I know. I'm so behind. I'm going to do all that this weekend, I promise. Anyway, so maybe wait till like Sunday, Monday. But check out JenniferAlvarado.com. There's a store on there where you can buy stuff. There's also my tour dates, my tour schedule, all that kind of stuff. You can also, you know, send me a message on there, whatever you want to do. There's also a blog that I'm behind on, so just don't expect too much.
0: You got some work to do, girl.
1: Yeah, this is what happens when you're on the road a lot, y'all.
0: It does.
1: It really does. It catches up with you. But on socials, it's Jennifer Alvarado Music. That's Instagram, TikTok, all the things. So, yeah.
0: Very cool. Well, Miss Jennifer, thank you so much for coming by.
1: Thank you.
0: And
1: for
0: that beautiful song that you just played for us. And for Paris.
1: Well, thank you. Thanks for playing it.
0: Even if it's Tennessee and not France.
1: That's okay. I'll make one about Blue Ridge soon.
0: Ooh, there you go. Well, now you know we're going to play that.
1: Okay. I would expect it. Yeah, I'm kidding.
0: Well, now you are part of the Mountain Country family now. So anytime you happen to be in the neighborhood, you know, or just want to pop in, you just feel free.
1: Well, thank you.
0: Thanks
1: for having me, Jim.
0: My pleasure. Come back again soon.
1: Okay.
0: Oh, now, remind folks, show tonight is...
1: Show tonight, 7 to 10, at Southern Social in Griffin, Georgia.
0: There you go.
1: Yep. And then heading on to Florida.
0: Ooh.
1: And Alabama. And then back to Nashville.
0: And then you're going to get all that stuff done with your with your website.
1: Well, you know, I have some time Sunday and Monday. That's what I'm going to do. I'm going to get it all done.
0: I think that's just fantastic. Thanks so much for coming by, Jennifer.
1: Thank
0: and you feel free to pop in anytime, my dear.
1: Thank you.
0: Y'all stay with us. We're going to have Tyler Hubbard's got a brand new tune, and he's going to do it for us after I pay some bills here in Mountain Country on the Dixie Diner.
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0: way. Johnny Cash in Mountain Country on the Dixie Diner with I Guess Things Happen That Way. Before that, we heard something new from Spencer Hatcher. It's called Turn This Town Into a Honky Tonk. We also heard from Brad Paisley featuring David Lee Murphy. Hi-ho, Silverado. Vince Gill, Nobody Held Her Like Me, and Tyler Hubbard started the set off with Land on WPPL FM, Blue Ridge in Blairsville. 1 o'clock news brought to you by Buckside Services, Land Clearing, Development, and more.
1: AP News, I'm Ed Donahue. Jeffrey Epstein survivor Marina Lacerda says she was hoping testimony today from former Attorney General Pam Bondi would be transparent.
2: We just really hope that today will be different than the last time that we came. We hope that she finds it in her heart to be completely honest, and that's all we're asking for.
1: Bondi is being asked by a House committee behind closed doors about the release of the case files on Epstein. Ranking Democrat Robert Garcia on the committee says Bondi says now acting Attorney General Todd Blanche handled the transfer. Garcia asked about what Bondi and President Trump said.
3: Whether he directed her at any given time on the Epstein files, what he knew, what he asked her to redact or not, and she refused to answer any questions about President Trump.
1: Bondi conceded the department had made redaction errors. Federal judges temporarily blocked the Trump administration from paying any claims through a new $1.7 billion settlement fund for allies of the president who believe they were victims of a weaponized government. A Canadian man has pleaded guilty to selling lethal substances to people who killed themselves.
4: A lawyer for Kenneth Law says Canadian prosecutors will withdraw 14 murder charges in exchange for the plea. Canadian police say he used a series of websites to market and sell sodium nitrate. He is suspected of sending at least 1,200 packages to more than 40 countries, with more than 100 suicides being investigated. Sodium nitrate is commonly used to cure meats and can be deadly if ingested. I'm Lisa Dwyer.
1: Authorities are searching for more potential victims of an explosion and massive fire at an apartment building in Dallas that killed at least 3 people. A fire in a rail yard train car near New York's Penn Station injured 5 people and has delayed train service. More information at apnews.com. This is AP News.
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0: 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Let's get a look at that weather forecast. It is currently 78 degrees under partly sunny skies in Blue Ridge.
9: Cloudy skies continue this afternoon. We have a chance for a stray shower or thunderstorm with a high in the low 80s. Thunderstorms are likely tonight with the potential for heavy rainfall. Lows will be in the mid 60s. For your Saturday, we'll have rain showers in the morning and then numerous thunderstorms developing in the afternoon with a high near 80 degrees. I'm Steve Nichols in the Mountain Country Weather Center.

0: There's the latest for you from Daly and Vincent in Mountain Country. That's called God's Country. Before that, we heard from Terry Clark, You're Easy on the Eyes. Quit ringing that bell. We also heard from George Burge featuring Priscilla Block and You Ain't. And the brand new one from Riley Green started the set off with Think As You Drunk.
1: Shall we?
0: 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Coming up, we've got music for you from Mr. Trey Lewis in Mountain Country on the Dixie Diner.
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was the perfect country and western song. I wrote him back a letter and I told him it was not the perfect country and western song because he hadn't said anything at all about mama or trains or trucks or prison or getting drunk.

0: David Allen Coe here on the Dixie Diner in Mountain Country. You never even called me by my name. Ain't that right, Flo? Before DAC, we heard from Austin Michael, Running Out of Road. New music from Cody Johnson, that's called Take Me Back, Leave Me There. Emily Ann Roberts, Just Scratching Out a Living. And Trey Lewis started the set off, as promised, with Hank's Hurtin' Too. 1:41 is your time. Let's check the Tri-State Community Calendar, brought to you by the Riverwalk Shops in McKaysville. Head to Grumpy Old Man Brewing today at 1315 East Main Street in Blue Ridge for a Meet the Mutt with the Humane Society of Blue Ridge. Just stop by between 3:30 and 5 and meet Alabama. Alabama is a sweet 10-month-old pup looking for her forever home. You can enjoy a cold drink, spend some time with Alabama, and see if she's the perfect addition to your family. That's today from 3:30 to 5 at Grumpy Old Men here in Blue Ridge. That's news of another community event in our area, brought to you by the Riverwalk Shops in McKaysville. Great place to shop, dine, and unwind. Got a new guy for you, Kenny Whitmire. He's up next in Mountain Country on the Dixie Diner.
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closing out the Dixie Diner for this Friday. That's Kenny Rogers and Through the Years in Mountain Country. Before that, from her album Wow, that was a mountain track from Ashley McBride. It's called Bottle Tells Me So. Braxton Keith, Don't Know More. And Kenny Whitmire, One Foot in the Grave, kicked it off. This is WPPL-FM, Blue Ridge and Blairsville. 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
1: 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Let's get a look at that weather forecast. And then we'll hear from Luke Bryan in Mountain Country.
2: Cloudy skies continue this afternoon. We have a chance for a stray shower or thunderstorm with a high in the low 80s. Thunderstorms are likely tonight with the potential for heavy rainfall. Lows will be in the mid-60s. For your Saturday, we'll have rain showers in the morning and then numerous thunderstorms developing in the afternoon with a high near 80 degrees. I'm Steve Nichols in the Mountain Country Weather Center.
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0: There's a classic for you from Mr. Waylon Jennings with Amanda in Mountain Country. Before Waylon, we heard from Austin Williams and Chase Matthew, Country Friday Nights. Kelly Pickler, Things That Never Cross a Man's Mind. A new one for you from Kish Moody, it's called Southern Girl Strut. And Luke Bryan kicked things off with Fish Hunt Golf Drink. 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Stay with me. Coming up next, we've got music for you from Mr. Walker Montgomery. He's got a great new tune, and he'll do it next in Mountain Country.
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0: Requested music. That's the new one from Lauren Elena. It's called Better Off here in Mountain Country. Before that, Ingrid Andress, All the Best. Bryce Leatherwood, She's Wrong, She's Right. Dasha with Austin. And we kick things off with Walker Montgomery, I Don't Think I Will. 2:41 is your time. Let's get a look at the Tri-State Community Calendar. 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Now, VBS is open to children age 5 through middle school. 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Stay with me. I got you a new one from Jason Aldean coming up next in Mountain Country.
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Music from Anita Cochran with Steve Warner and What If I Said in Mountain Country. Before that, Caroline Jones and All the Things. That was our mountain track. Jay Jones with Where the Dirt Road Ends. And we kick things off with Jason Aldean and Back Roads of My Memory. 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But stick around. 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Right now, let's hear some Midland in Mountain Country.

0: Alex Miller for you, Secondhand Smoke. I'll tell you what, I love that kid right there. Yeah, I mean, I know he's a big old fella. He don't look like a kid, but he is a kid. And absolutely just a great guy. Wrapping up five in a row for you right here on the drive home in Mountain Country. Now, before that, brand new stuff for you from Reba McEntire. Hurt Like That. I just want to hear old brother Dwight Yoakam. I Sang Dixie. Tristan Robertson with Everything About You and Midland Shooting. No, that's not it. Shooting Memories with Tequila. Yep, that's what they do. 3:19, that is your Mountain Country time. Glad to have you along. Listen here, folks. We got a whole bunch of stuff going on, and I'm going to go on and tell you about it. 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
5: Cloudy skies continue this afternoon. We have a chance for a stray shower or thunderstorm with a high in the low 80s. Thunderstorms are likely tonight with the potential for heavy rainfall. Lows will be in the mid 60s. For your Saturday, we'll have rain showers in the morning and then numerous thunderstorms developing in the afternoon with a high near 80 degrees. I'm Steve Nichols in the Mountain Country Weather Center.
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0: 7:30. Oh, that's not how it goes. Sugarland for you, something more right here in Mountain Country. Listen, folks, this is Buddy. And, well, you know what? It's good to be home. I'm at home right here in Mountain Country. I've been on a journey, y'all. And, nah, I hadn't really. Anyway, I just figured I'd get your attention. Anyway, Sugarland wrapping up 5 in a row for you. 615 Collective before that. No One Ever Talks About the Nights. Tim McGraw, brand new stuff, Song for America, dropped today. Remember, you heard it first, right here in Mountain Country. Boomtown Saints, This Side of the Dirt, and Co. Wetzel, Hurts Like You. 3:41, and folks, y'all know, it's time to go ahead and take us a quick peek at the Tri-State Community Calendar and see what's going on in the area. That being brought to us by the Riverwalk Shops in McKaysville. Family Life Chiropractic Center is celebrating 30 years serving the Blue Ridge community with a free anniversary party. This is going on June the 2nd from 4 until 6 at 351 East Highland Street. You can enjoy food, a bounce house, cornhole, and raffle prizes. Everyone is welcome, and the way that I'm going to prove that to you is they have actually invited us out there to broadcast live on location from 4 until 6 this coming Tuesday. Come on out and hang out with us and get in on some of this stuff. Dr. Stacy and the team are accepting walk-ins, call-ins, and I think I'm just going to go down there and crawl in just for the meanness of it. Anyway, y'all stick around. Up next, we have got brand new stuff for you from Connor Smith right here on The Drive Home. It's Friday, y'all, right here in Mountain Country.
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Sam Hunt for you and Country House right here in Mountain Country. 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Coming up next, got you that 4 o'clock hour. Got the brand new one for you from Kenny Chesney, and ain't no telling what we liable to get into. Y'all stick around and keep it locked right here.

0: Jackson Dean for you, Dust on a Dirt Road, right here in Mountain Country. Brand new stuff as well. Judds, I know where I'm going. Yeah, me too. I'm getting ready to get up out of this place. Well, I mean, in a few hours. I got to get you out of the house first anyway. Now, before that, we had Taylor Austin Die with Darlin', and brand new from Mr. KC, Kenny Chesney, Carry On. It's coming up on 4:15, and that means it is time for the sports at 4:15, brought to you by Rebecca Mathis, State Farm Insurance Agency, located at 3801 East 1st Street, right here in Blue Ridge.
1: I'm Thomas Cage, GNN Sports. The Braves community is mourning the loss of a 1980s legend. Bob Horner died this week at the age of 68. The infielder played for the Braves for 9 seasons into the late 80s. The former third baseman won National League Rookie of the Year honors in 1978 and earned his lone All-Star selection in 1982. The Braves began their series against the Red Sox with a win. Atlanta beat Boston 7-6 to begin a 3-game set at Fenway Park. The Braves have improved to 37-18. They visit the Red Sox again tonight. The Dream are back on the hardwood. Atlanta visits the Minnesota Lynx tonight at the Target Center. The Dream enter at 4-1. The NCAA baseball tournament begins this week. Second-seeded Georgia Tech will host the Atlanta Regional and begin play against the University of Illinois Chicago on Friday afternoon. The third-seeded Bulldogs will play in the Athens Regional against Long Island University on Friday night. That's sports. I'm Thomas Cage with the Georgia News Network.
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0: 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We ain't jumping back in no music. I got to pay some bills and such, y'all. Anyway, up next, we got the latest for you from Mo Pitney, right here on the drive home in Mountain Country.
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0: Oh, Les still talking. He's still talking. Anyway, I love you, Les. Folks, Buddy sitting in on the drive home, and, you know, like I said, Billy Currington, that's how country boys roll. Adam Doliak with Drinking It Wrong, and brand new stuff from Mo Pitney, Fiddle Around. Coming up on 4:30, that means it's time for that 4:30 news. Glad to have you along, me and Dub just hanging out right here in Mountain Country. Coming up next, got that news at 4:30 being brought to you by the Corner Market and the Corner Bait and Tackle.
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3: A Hepzibah man is accused of kidnapping a woman and setting fires in her hotel room. Investigators say he forced his ex-girlfriend into his car on South Main Street in Statesboro on Wednesday. He also allegedly set a fire three times at the Super 8 on Jameson Avenue, where the woman had been staying. The suspect was arrested for kidnapping and arson, while the victim appears to be okay. Friends, family, and patients will lace up this weekend in Albany to fight a chronic disease impacting millions across the country. We get more details from Rebecca Hughes.
4: Event organizers are gearing up for the Lacing Up for Lupus Awareness Walk this Saturday at Radium Springs Garden Park. Shea Bass says lupus claimed the life of her husband, Charlie Chip Bass.
5: Since I saw, you know, what he went through,

0: I've just become more passionate about it, just looking at the research behind it, it's about 10% of men that are affected.
1: Katizia Walker tells WALB her sister and aunt live with the disease.
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1: 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I'm Rebecca Hughes.
3: Drought conditions are improving across Georgia thanks to recent rains. The U.S. Drought Monitor released a report Thursday that shows just over half of the state is considered to be in at least extreme drought, which is down from almost 80% only a week ago. Just over 20% is still at the level of exceptional drought. Parts of Georgia could see another couple of inches of rain this weekend. And one of the best places to live in the country is right here in the Metro Atlanta area. That's according to U.S. News & World Report, which listed Johns Creek at number 5 overall thanks to its higher value of living. Alpharetta and Roswell both made it to the top 100. I'm Thomas Cage.
4: This has been GNN News on the Georgia News Network.
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6: Man, get out of that. Dub over here messing with stuff. I'm telling you what now. Anyway, that news brought to you by Jerry and the fine folks out at the Corner Market and the Corner Bait and Tackle. 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I don't care how you do it. Anyway, we're going to jump back into it right after the weather. We've got the latest for you from Chris Young right here in Mountain Country.
7: Cloudy skies continue this afternoon. We have a chance for a stray shower or thunderstorm with a high in the low 80s. Thunderstorms are likely tonight with the potential for heavy rainfall. Lows will be in the mid-60s. For your Saturday, we'll have rain showers in the morning and then numerous thunderstorms developing in the afternoon with a high near 80 degrees. I'm Steve Nichols in the Mountain Country Weather Center.
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0: Red Farron for you, straight to the chapel. That's his latest for you right here in Mountain Country. Good afternoon. Happy Friday. That's all I got to say. Now, before that, we had Chris Young and Shaylin, One of Us. Brand new stuff there as well. 441, that's your Mountain Country time. Currently 77 degrees and mostly cloudy all around the tri-state. We're looking, you know, they probably going to be a chance of a storm rolling in after a while. But you know what? It'll be okay. We still need the rain. Now, as many of you know, and if you don't, I'm fixing to tell you anyway, it's time to go ahead and take us a quick peek at the tri-state community calendar, see what's going on in the area. And that, my friends, is being brought to you by the Riverwalk Shops in McKaysville. Young People's Friends and Family Day is going to be held this Sunday, May the 31st, at New Hope Baptist Church on Chatsworth Highway. Sunday school begins at 10 a.m., followed by worship at 11. Steve Jones will bring the message. Alan Davenport is pastor. Everyone is invited. 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For details, contact Jared Wood, 706-897-0883. Now, folks, that's just a little bit of stuff going on in and around the tri-state. And the only thing that we ask in return for us getting you this information, get out and get involved in some of this stuff. Enhance yourself and enhance the community. And you know what? 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
1: Welcome to 5 o'clock. Lewis Copeland. You know what? I talk for a living. I got myself excited kicking open the doors to the Roadhouse here in Mountain Country. Hope y'all having half the time I am. 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They're finna call the police on you. Anyway, 5:04, that's your Mountain Country time. Coming up next, got that weather at 5 o'clock, being sponsored by the Law Office of Daniel R. Duello.
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3: Cloudy skies continue this afternoon. We have a chance for a stray shower or thunderstorm with a high in the low 80s. Thunderstorms are likely tonight with the potential for heavy rainfall. Lows will be in the mid 60s. For your Saturday, we'll have rain showers in the morning and then numerous thunderstorms developing in the afternoon with a high near 80 degrees. I'm Steve Nichols in the Mountain Country Weather Center.
1: Appreciate you, Steve. I'm telling you what, man, that guy works around the clock. He started at 6 o'clock this morning. He's stealing. Anyway, I'm just messing with you. Weather at 5 o'clock brought to you by the Law Offices of Daniel R. Duello. You can give him a call at 706-603-3036. That's the Law Offices of Daniel R. Duello. Tell them that you were referred by Mountain Country Radio. Here's Cody Johnson. Take me back.

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0: Jody Messina wrapping up. Well, I don't even know how many in a row. I think it was five, maybe four, three, two, one. Anyway, that's her latest for you. Brand new stuff. Can anybody? Now, before that, we had a little bit of Skinner for you. I mean, do I really need to tell you who that was? Frank Ray with Third Row, George Strait. Cody Johnson, Take Me Back. And Lewis Copeland, starting off at the top of the 5 o'clock hour with Honky Tonk Princess. Welcome to the Roadhouse. It's coming up on 522. It's about 76 degrees, mostly cloudy all the way around. And you know what? Need to come out and hang out with us on Tuesday. 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Again, we're going to be there live Tuesday, June the 2nd at Family Life Chiropractic Center in Blue Ridge. So make sure, come on out and see us. Well, in the meantime, keep it locked right here. Because, well, we just get going on the Roadhouse here on the drive home. Up next, we've got the latest for you from Little Big Town in Mountain Country.
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0: All right, folks, a little bit of Jim Stannard and featuring Crystal Gayle, Waking Up Dead. Whew, I'm telling you. Riley Green, Think As You Drunk. Kenny Wayne Shepherd, a little bit of addition for The Roadhouse with Blue on Black. And Little Big Town. Hey there, sunshine. 5:41, that's your Mountain Country time. Glad to have you along here in Mountain Country. And you know what? We still got a little bit to go. But what we're going to do now is we're going to go ahead and take us a quick peek at the Tri-State Community Calendar, see what's going on in the area. That being brought to you by the Riverwalk Shops in McKaysville. And First Baptist Church of Blue Ridge is going to host a vacation Bible school June 1st through the 5th from 9 until 12:30 each day. VBS is open to children age 5 through middle school. To register or get more information, call 706-632-2763. Folks, that's just a little bit of stuff going on in and around, and we are proud to be able to bring that information to you. Up next, we've got the latest for you from Miss Laura Brina right here in Mountain Country.
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7: Mountain Country weather.
8: Cloudy skies continue this afternoon. We have a chance for a stray shower or thunderstorm with a high in the low 80s. Thunderstorms are likely tonight with the potential for heavy rainfall. Lows will be in the mid-60s. For your Saturday, we'll have rain showers in the morning and then numerous thunderstorms developing in the afternoon with a high near 80 degrees. I'm Steve Nichols in the Mountain Country Weather Center.
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He never lost his touch when he got up.

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I'd have to tell him what each one was and what each one was for. 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Taught you all about it, taught you everything I know. 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

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A V8 on a go-kart, easy terms, no money down. 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

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I'd let them know that I was there. I'd let them know that track was mine.

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Coming up next, got the latest for you from Brad Paisley, featuring one legendary David Lee Murphy, right here on what's left of the Drive Home and the Roadhouse.

so hopeless. I ain't really sure, but it seems I remember the good times with just a little.

0: Wade Bowen for you, and Rain is the name of that one. Wrapping up four in a row for you right here in Mountain Country. Now, before that, Tom Petty and the Heartbreakers with There Went My Girl. No, that's not the name. Anyway, Jennifer Alvarado with Paris. In fact, she was gracious enough to lend her presence to the midday show today and actually came in and was here live in the studio. And Brad Paisley featuring David Lee Murphy with Hi-Ho Silverado. Gotta love it. 619 is your Mountain Country time. Folks, my name's Buddy, and appreciate you hanging out here with me on the drive home. And another little segment that we call The Roadhouse right here on Fridays from 5 to 7 in Mountain Country.
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10: Cloudy skies continue this afternoon. We have a chance for a stray shower or thunderstorm with a high in the low 80s. Thunderstorms are likely tonight with the potential for heavy rainfall. Lows will be in the mid 60s. For your Saturday, we'll have rain showers in the morning and then numerous thunderstorms developing in the afternoon with a high near 80 degrees. I'm Steve Nichols in the Mountain Country Weather Center.

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0: I mean, not quite. I mean, I've still got about 20 minutes with you or so. Aaron Tippin for you. Kiss it. No, I mean, it was Kiss This. That's what it is. Jay going for that 8-second ride. That brand new one for you from Shania Twain. Dirty Rosie. Brand new for you as well from Luke Combs. Rethink Some Things. Whiskey Myers. And to start you off, Jenna Paulette with High Noon. 6-song set right here on your station playing tomorrow's country today. This is Mountain Country, 103.9 and 94.3 FM. And it's time to take us a quick peek at the Tri-State Community Calendar and let you know what's going on in and around this area. That being brought to you by the Riverwalk Shops in McKaysville and Family Life Chiropractic Center, celebrating 30 years serving the Blue Ridge community with a free anniversary party. It's going on Tuesday, June the 2nd from 4 until 6 at 351 East Highland Street. It says here you can come on out and enjoy food, a bounce house, cornhole, and raffle prizes. Everyone is welcome, and I can attest to that because they have invited us out to go out there and broadcast live on location from 4 to 6 on Tuesday. Come on out and hang out with us and have a big old time. 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Up next, we've got the latest for you from Lakeland Lemmings, and we still got some Southern Rock and, well, and equivalent going on. 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

0: That, my friends, gonna about do it for my time with you. 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
0: 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Probably talking about the Zac Brown Band.
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3: AP News, I'm Ben Thomas. President Trump met with advisors for about 2 hours, but has not yet made a decision on a deal to extend the Iran ceasefire and reopen the Strait of Hormuz. Iran says the agreement has not been finalized. In other news, Sagar Magani reports.
4: Former Attorney General Pam Bondi refused to answer questions about President Trump's role in releasing Jeffrey Epstein case files. In a closed-door interview with the House Oversight Committee, Bondi defended the administration's handling of the files. Marina Lacerda was among Epstein abuse victims outside the room.
5: We hope that she finds it in her heart to be completely honest.
4: But to Democrats like California's Dave Min,
6: it's a sham in there. They are not answering any questions.
4: And none about the president's involvement.
7: She said, I don't know.
4: Virginia's James Walkinshaw says he asked Bondi whether the president knew about Epstein's crimes before they became public.
7: She also said, quote, this is a direct quote, I'm not certain of the extent of his knowledge.
4: Justice Department officials sat alongside, acting as Bondi's counsel. Sagar Magani, Washington.
3: A federal judge has ruled President Trump's name was illegally added to the Kennedy Center and has blocked its closure for renovations. In response, Trump says he's backing away from his plans and returning control of the arts institution to Congress. And another federal judge has blocked the Trump administration, for now, from paying any claims through its so-called anti-weaponization fund. In Virginia, state police say a bus crashed into vehicles slowing for a work zone on I-95 this morning, killing 5 people in 2 cars. On Wall Street, stocks wrapped up a winning week at new highs. The S&P added another 0.2% on the day, as did the NASDAQ. The Dow gained 363 points. For the week, the Dow added 0.9%, the S&P 1.4, the NASDAQ 2.4. This is AP News.
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